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Hello for a new week. Here we go. Here we go. Half of the year is already gone. It's so crazy. Next thing you know, it's Christmas. Our next holiday is going to be September 5th, I believe, or 6th. 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

0: My girly girly, you woke up on a real love machine. 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

0: forgot what song. 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

One of my favorite times in life was running into Steven Tyler at a CVS while he was getting toilet paper. If you don't know what a CVS is, wherever you live, it's kind of like a Walgreens or an Eckerd's. Here's Aerosmith, iHeart 90s.

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Snoop going to be at our iHeart Radio Music Festival in Las Vegas. That's going to be so much fun. And the best part is that he's on the lineup for Saturday, and there are still some tickets left for Saturday. 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Let's go. Red Hot Chili Peppers coming up after Desiree.

right, stay right here. Coming up next hour at the beginning, we're going to give you a chance to win $1,000. What would you do with this $1,000? Are we paying off some bills? Are we going on a weekend away? We're going to help you out. New songs, stay right here. It's iHeart 90.

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All right, let's go ahead and play You've Got Movie. Here are three actors from the 90s film. Let's see if you can guess it. Nicolas Cage, Bridget Fonda, Rosie Perez. I'll give you the answer in two songs. Stay here. It's iHeart 90s with Lou.

0: It is iHeart90s. Appreciate you having us on. And don't forget, if that song, you love that song, Fastball the Way, give it a thumbs up. That's a great feature that we have on the iHeart app where you can let us know what songs or artists you are absolutely loving. And I promise you, we will take, we do, not like take it into consideration. It's more like we check out the trends. What are people liking? What are they loving? And then we'll make sure to make adjustments and give you the best 90s station. All right, Cardigans and Nelson next.
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Coming up very soon, your chance to win $1,000. 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Good luck. Die Hard 90s. 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

is time to play Clue Me In. Here are three clues for the song coming up after this one. Singer and actor who could be seen in The Hunger Games. Birds do this. And if you want someone to leave, you tell them to go blank. Song's coming up next.

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Well, thanks so much for having us on and spending your Monday with us. It is iHeart 90s. We're going to keep it going. This is Danka Sheik. Do you remember this song? So good. This is Barely Breathing. I love singing along to this one. Turn it up.

Oh, I love Janet Jackson. Hi there. It is iHeart 90s coming up on the way for you. Going to do some MC Hammer. Also, I got a boy band. They happen to be my favorite. It's coming up next. Hold on.

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0: Yes, I know I shouldn't have a favorite boy band because I love them all, but NSYNC was, that was my favorite boy band. You know what I will say this, though? Love NSYNC, and if the moment they finally announce that, hey, we're going to do a reunion tour, I mean, trust me, I will be there. But I really love that Backstreet Boys have continued performing, going out there, and they have one of the best shows at the Sphere in Las Vegas. So, like, I feel like it should show NSYNC, like, yo, you can do this. You can still make music. Get it together, guys. Get it together. But shout out to Backstreet Boys as well. All right, Delamitri and Ace of Base next.
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iHeart 90s. We appreciate you so much having us on and spending your Monday with us. Hey, did you know that this song was written by JoJo, of Casey and JoJo? He actually, the inspiration for the song was his daughter. Not necessarily like this great love, you know, between partners. His daughter. I think that is so beautiful. It's All My Life.

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